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3: Moose weather.
4: Mainly cloudy tonight, clearing overnight down to 14, sunny Monday reaching 25, sunny and 26 on Tuesday.
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6: Mainly cloudy tonight, clearing overnight down to 14, sunny Monday reaching 25, sunny and 26 on Tuesday.
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3: Moose weather.
4: Mainly cloudy tonight, clearing overnight down to 14. Sunny Monday, reaching 25. Sunny and 26 on Tuesday.
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2: Moose weather. Mainly cloudy tonight, clearing overnight down to 14, sunny Monday reaching 25, sunny and 26 on Tuesday.
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3: Mainly cloudy tonight, clearing overnight down to 14. Sunny Monday, reaching 25. Sunny and 26 on Tuesday.
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5: Mainly cloudy tonight, clearing overnight down to 14, sunny Monday reaching 25, sunny and 26 on Tuesday.
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1: Mainly cloudy tonight, clearing overnight down to 14, sunny Monday reaching 25, sunny and 26 on Tuesday.

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A combination of copper tone and muscle. The Moose.

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1: Moose weather.
2: Mainly cloudy tonight, clearing overnight down to 14. Sunny Monday, reaching 25. Sunny and 26 on Tuesday.
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tickets to the Brand Van concert happening this Monday night at the Pacific Palisades. 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
0: No. Could I get a burger with a side of fries?
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1: Thanks for being the designated driver. 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
4: Moose weather.
5: A sunny day today, a high of 26, a humidex 28. It'll be clear tonight, down to 12. Sunny again on Tuesday with a high of 27.
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8: A sunny day today, a high of 26, a humidex 28. It'll be clear tonight, down to 12. Sunny again on Tuesday with a high of 27.
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1: Good morning, I'm John Crawford. A deadly August-long weekend across Ontario. In Timmins, two suspects are facing first-degree murder charges in a Friday homicide, one of two separate ones in the city to start the weekend. The victim, identified as Cole Lefebvre of Timmins, the suspects, a 22-year-old man and a 32-year-old woman, both from Timmins, in custody. In Midland, Ontario, an 18-year-old Toronto man was shot and killed Friday in an apartment complex. No suspect arrested. In Muskoka, two Toronto residents, a 32-year-old man and a 30-year-old woman, died in a boat collision with a rock ledge, happened on Lake Rosso Friday night. And in northeastern Ontario, two people were killed early Sunday in a collision involving two trucks on Highway 11 south of Cochrane that forced the highway to be shut down for hours from Cochrane almost all the way to Iroquois Falls. It may be a busy summer travel weekend, but no matter, WestJet flight attendants are into day two of their strike. This is the airline and the union representing the workers continue negotiating in Calgary. The carrier says it's allowing travelers with travel planned up until August 5th to make a one-time change or cancellation at no extra cost. General wage rates and compensation for work done by flight attendants on the ground have been major sticking points at the table. Pierre Poilievre is calling on the Carney government to designate an Iran-backed Qatib militant group as a terrorist entity. This after one of its members was accused of contributing to an attack on a Canadian synagogue, as well as the March shooting at the U.S. consulate in Toronto. The federal conservative leader says that Canadians deserve a government that stops terrorists before they attack. Hershey Kisses are the subject of a national recall. It's over the potential presence of undeclared almonds. The affected products include two separate packages of Hershey Kisses cream milk chocolate, which come in 104-gram and 200-gram packages. The Canadian Food Inspection Agency says anybody with the product should return it to the point of purchase. This is the August holiday Monday, of course. You'll especially know that if you happen to be off today. Banks and government offices closed. Also, no mail delivery. Open, though, are some LCBO outlets, beer store locations, and pharmacies, some with reduced hours. In sports, that's it then. The Blue Jays trading Kevin Gausman to the Cubs for outfielder Brett Bateman and infielder Ty Suthesine. In 4.5 seasons with the Jays, Gausman combined durability with front-of-the-rotation stuff, made the All-Star team, and earned Cy Young votes in two different seasons. Also, the Jays have acquired right-handed pitcher James Tyan from the Cubs in return for a player to be named later or cash considerations. Saturday, the Cardinals down the Blue Jays 5-1, and in the WNBA, Golden State beat the Tempo 96-79.
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0: Moose weather.
1: A sunny day today, a high of 26, a humidex 28. It'll be clear tonight, down to 12. Sunny again on Tuesday, with a high of 27.
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2: Moose weather.
3: A sunny day today, a high of 26, a humid of 28. It'll be clear tonight, down to 12. Sunny again on Tuesday with a high of 27.
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0: 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That is 705-753-0644. So come on down and enjoy bingo night at Our Ladies of Sorrows Church.
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4: A sunny day today, a high of 26, a humidex 28. It'll be clear tonight, down to 12. Sunny again on Tuesday with a high of 27.
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0: Summer tip number 37. Leave your winter coat at work so you can endure coworker cool hand Carl. Man, he loves him some air conditioning.
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1: Good morning, I'm John Crawford. Sudden relief for WestJet and its striking flight attendants. News of a tentative agreement between the airline and QP representing the workers coming just over an hour ago. The news ends a job action that began early Sunday morning, with both the union's strike notice and the company's lockout notice being withdrawn. Flight attendants will be returning to work, but it's not clear when operations may be back up to speed. Speculation is it could be by midweek. Contract talks have been going on since January, with talks centering on wage hikes and the cabin crew's claim of unpaid groundwork. The deal now goes to WestJet cabin crew for a ratification vote. A deadly long weekend on the roads, the water, and in the city. Two people died in a collision involving two trucks on Highway 11 south of Cochrane early Sunday. That forced a lengthy stretch of the highway almost all the way to Iroquois Falls to be closed for hours, now reopened. On the water, a deadly boat collision with a rock ledge on Lake Rosso killed two Toronto residents, a 32-year-old man and a 30-year-old woman. In Timmins, two suspects are facing first-degree murder charges in a Friday homicide, one of two separate ones in the city to start the long weekend. The victim identified as Cole Lefebvre of Timmins. The suspects, a 22-year-old man and a 32-year-old woman, both from Timmins, in police custody. In Midland, Ontario, an 18-year-old Toronto man was shot and killed Friday. Happened at an apartment complex. No suspect arrested. Still a cloudy future for Enbridge's 73-year-old oil pipeline running under the Straits of Mackinac, where Lakes Huron and Michigan meet. The Michigan Supreme Court has ordered a review of a key permit that covers so-called Line 5 that carries petroleum from Superior, Wisconsin to Sarnia. Enbridge wants to bury the pipeline in a tunnel under the Straits, but the court ruled on Friday that regulators granting the permit for the project in 2023 failed to consider if the tunnel project would extend the lifetime of the pipeline, resulting in more environmental harm. It is, of course, the August long weekend holiday Monday, and as much as you may be enjoying summer, it might have already occurred to you that back to school and everyone's routines are just a month away, so better enjoy it out there. Today, you can expect banks and government offices to be closed with no mail delivery. Some LCBO and beer store locations will be open for business, though, as well as some pharmacies, some with reduced hours. In sports, Kevin Gausman pitching for the Blue Jays Saturday night. Well, that was the last time on the mound for Toronto. Gausman traded to the Cubs. In return, the Jays get outfielder Brett Bateman and infielder Trey Suthesine. The veteran right-hander had been one of Toronto's most reliable starters for 4.5 seasons. In another deal with the Cubs, the Jays have acquired right-hander James Tyon in return for a player to be named later or cash considerations. Saturday, the Cardinals beat the Blue Jays 5-1.
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1: Moose weather.
2: A sunny day today, a high of 26, a humidex 28. It'll be clear tonight, down to 12. Sunny again on Tuesday with a high of 27.
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7: A sunny day today, a high of 26, a humidex 28. It'll be clear tonight, down to 12. Sunny again on Tuesday with a high of 27.
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1: Good morning, I'm John Crawford. The WestJet flight attendant strike has been grounded. News of a tentative agreement coming just before 7 a.m., a deal that will need to be ratified. The walkout, which began early Sunday, forced the cancellation of hundreds of WestJet flights across the country, leaving travelers in limbo in the middle of the busy summer travel season. WestJet has not disclosed details of the tentative agreement, but CUPE, representing the 4,000 flight attendants with the Calgary-based carrier, was pushing for the workers to be paid from the time they check in until they clock out, instead of when the aircraft is in motion. It's not immediately clear when flights might be fully back up to speed, but there's speculation that it will likely take a few days. A deadly August-long weekend across Ontario. In Timmins, two suspects are facing first-degree murder charges in a Friday homicide, one of two separate ones in the city to start the weekend. The victim, identified as Cole Lefebvre of Timmins, the suspects, a 22-year-old man and a 32-year-old woman, both from Timmins, in custody. In Midland, Ontario, an 18-year-old Toronto man was shot and killed Friday in an apartment complex. No suspect arrested. In Muskoka, two Toronto residents, a 32-year-old man and a 30-year-old woman, died in a boat collision with a rock ledge, happened on Lake Rosso Friday night. And in northeastern Ontario, two people were killed early Sunday in a collision involving two trucks on Highway 11 south of Cochrane that forced the highway to be shut down for hours from Cochrane almost all the way to Iroquois Falls. Pierre Poilievre is calling on the Carney government to designate an Aram-backed Katib militant group as a terrorist entity. This after one of its members was accused of contributing to an attack on a Canadian synagogue, as well as the March shooting at the U.S. consulate in Toronto. The federal conservative leader says that Canadians deserve a government that stops terrorists before they attack. There's a national recall for Hershey Kisses over the potential presence of undeclared almonds. The affected products, including two separate packages of Hershey Kisses cream milk chocolate, they come in 104-gram and 200-gram packages. This is the August holiday Monday, of course. You'll especially know that if you happen to be off today. Banks and government offices closed. Also, no mail delivery. Open, though, are some LCBO outlets, beer store locations, and pharmacies, some with reduced hours. In sports, that's it then. The Blue Jays trading Kevin Gausman to the Cubs for outfielder Brett Bateman and infielder Ty Suthesine. In 4.5 seasons with the Jays, Gausman combined durability with front-of-the-rotation stuff, made the All-Star team, and earned Cy Young votes in two different seasons. Also, the Jays have acquired right-handed pitcher James Tyan from the Cubs in return for a player to be named later or cash considerations. Saturday, the Cardinals beat the Blue Jays 5-1.
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0: Moose weather.
1: A sunny day today, a high of 26, a humidex 28. It'll be clear tonight, down to 12. Sunny again on Tuesday with a high of 27.
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4: Moose weather.
5: A sunny day today, a high of 26, a humidex 28. It'll be clear tonight, down to 12. Sunny again on Tuesday with a high of 27.
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3: 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That is 705-753-0644. 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
5: A sunny day today, a high of 26, a humidex 28. It'll be clear tonight, down to 12. Sunny again on Tuesday with a high of 27.

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0: Summer tip number 37. Leave your winter coat at work so you can endure coworker Cool Hand Carl. Man, he loves him some air conditioning.
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0: Here we go, a brand new show. My name is Kenny. Thanks so much for joining us. The playlist looks pretty good today. Hopefully the weekend's going well, enjoying the summer. We start with an email. Now, we had a discussion back around Canada Day. We were talking about cake versus cupcakes, like a slice of cake. You know those giant, and I have to say it nice and slow because it could sound like a swear word on the radio. You know those giant sheet cakes? You buy at like Costco or like a bigger grocery store. You know what I'm talking about. So the question was, one of those, a slice of a sheet cake versus a cupcake, what would you prefer? And I'm pretty sure when we counted out the votes, it was more leaning towards cupcake. But I did get an email, and send your emails. I appreciate them. The Kenny Jones Show at VistaRadio.ca. This was from Kelly. And Kelly says, "Hey, Kenny, was at a birthday party for my daughter, Chloe, an 8th birthday party. All the typical things, except a cake. It was cupcakes. When I was a kid, never saw cupcakes at a birthday party. It was always a sliced piece of cake. Just thought I should let you know, the cupcake thing isn't just a community Canada Day celebration thing. It's into the kids' birthday parties now. Thank you very much for the email." So, do we revisit this question? Would you rather a slice of cake or a cupcake? I want a slice of cake. There's work involved there. I know it sounds weird, but like the person's cutting the cake. They're not just here. I don't know. It's a weird take on this one. But where are you at? The Kenny Jones Show, VistaRadio.ca.
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8: A sunny day today, a high of 26, a humidex 28. It'll be clear tonight, down to 12. Sunny again on Tuesday with a high of 27.
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0: It is Kenny, Weekends Rock. We're talking about the merits between a cupcake and a slice of cake. I think the slice, because there's work to give it to me. Got to have a money guy. Our money guy's Rob, works in the financial industry. Okay, you're at a community celebration. You walk up to the tent that has the cake. Would you prefer a slice, or would you just rather be handed a cupcake?
1: No, I'm going to go cupcake.
0: And any reason why?
1: Unless the slice is massive.
0: Oh, okay. I like it. It's all about the amount of cake. That's what we're talking about.
1: Well, exactly.
0: Well played, my friend.
1: Right on.
0: That's why you asked the money guy. See, he makes a calculated decision. That's a bigger slice. I'm going with that one. Where are you at on this one? Would you prefer just being handed a cupcake? Here you go. Take your cupcake. Or, hey, I'm slicing you a piece of cake. Here you go. Hit us up, the Kenny Jones Show, VistaRadio.ca.
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7: A sunny day today, a high of 26, a humidex 28. It'll be clear tonight, down to 12. Sunny again on Tuesday with a high of 27.
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2: 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I'm from the dirty, but that Chico nice. Y'all call it a moment, I call it life.

0: Kenny, and I want to say thank you for listening. I appreciate it. The professional way to say it is, thank you for choosing us for your listening enjoyment. No, seriously, appreciate it. Now, we have lots of characters that call the show, and Professor Highbeams always provides some great insight, and he chimed in again. Here we go.
1: Are the cupcakes and cake, are they store-bought or are they homemade? And if they're store-bought, they're gross. And I'm going to tell you why. Store-bought cupcakes always seem to have an unproportionable amount of icing placed on top of the cupcake. Now, a cupcake made from Mom, Grandma, or Miss Betty next door always seems to have a better taste, better icing, and made with a lot more love. So I'll take a cupcake over a slice of cake any day, if it's homemade. Have yourself a great day, Kenny.
0: Now, 9 times out of 10, I would never disagree with Professor Highbeam, but I do there. I listen, the more icing, the better. Cupcake or slice of cake, give it to me. Store-bought icing, homemade icing. Now, I will admit, he's got a very good point when it comes to love. You know, Grandma makes a cupcake or makes a cake with love. Totally. Totally agree. He's right there. But come on, when it comes to icing, the more the better. I'm a 4-to-1 ratio guy. 4 parts icing, 1 part cake. Well, actually, I'll down that to 3-1 ratio. It's got to be. Where do you sit on this one? Kenny Jones Show, VistaRadio.ca.
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3: A sunny day today, a high of 26, a humidex 28. It'll be clear tonight, down to 12. Sunny again on Tuesday with a high of 27.
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0: It is Kenny. Today we've been revisiting a debate we had around Canada Day. It came back, and it was simply, would you prefer a cupcake over a slice of cake at a community event? I said slice of cake because there's some involvement. We're chatting, you're cutting the cake, you're handing it to me. Whereas a cupcake, it's just like, take the cupcake and get out of here, man. So that's why I like the cake. Anyhow, there were lots of hot takes. One of them was, cupcakes can be ruined with too much icing. And I'm like, that is crazy talk. No way can you ruin a cupcake with too much icing. And I do want to wrap this topic up and move on to something else. But before we do that, I just want to read, well, I'm going to let the robot read this last message we got, and we'll wrap up with this. This is amazing. To the people that say too much icing on a cupcake is a bad thing, check this out.
1: That's when you break the bottom half of the cupcake off, put it on top of all the icing, and eat it like a sandwich. There's never such a thing as too much icing.
0: Thank you. Had to get the robot to read that because I felt if I read it, it would sound like I made that up. Because I am pro icing guy. Make a sandwich. This is awesome. I love it. Hit us up with your thoughts. 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
4: Moose weather.
5: A sunny day today, a high of 26, a humidex 28. It'll be clear tonight, down to 12. Sunny again on Tuesday with a high of 27.
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1: Good afternoon, I'm John Crawford. The WestJet flight attendant strike has been grounded. News of a tentative agreement, a deal that will need to be ratified. The walkout, which began early Sunday, forced the cancellation of hundreds of WestJet flights across the country, leaving travelers in limbo in the middle of the busy summer travel season. WestJet has not disclosed details of the tentative agreement, but CUPE, representing the 4,000 flight attendants with the Calgary-based carrier, was pushing for the workers to be paid from the time they check in until they clock out, instead of when the aircraft is in motion. It's not immediately clear when flights might be fully back up to speed, but there's speculation that it will likely take a few days. In Timmins, two residents of the city are facing first-degree murder charges and a lengthy list of other charges in a Friday morning homicide. They're a 22-year-old man and a 32-year-old woman, the victim identified as Cola Fabe, also of Timmins. It was another one of those Highway 11 closures in northeastern Ontario early Sunday morning after two people died in a collision involving a couple of trucks south of Cochrane. 11 had been shut down from Cochrane almost the entire way to Iroquois Falls, allowing police to investigate. Trouble is, when there's a closure on 11 or 17, that can impact millions of dollars in cross-country trade and isolate entire northern communities for hours or days at a time, especially in the winter. A heads up for parents or caregivers. Doctors are warning of an exponential rise in serious e-scooter injuries among kids. A Toronto Sick Kids Hospital ER pediatrician says that e-scooter injuries hit a tipping point in 2024 and have doubled each year since then. In fact, Dr. Suzanne Benno says they're seeing a lot of patients with everything including traumatic brain, thoracic, spine, and abdominal injuries, as well as a lot of broken bones. This is the August holiday Monday, of course. You'll especially know that if you happen to be off today. Banks and government offices closed. Also, no mail delivery. Open, though, are some LCBO outlets, beer store locations, and pharmacies, some with reduced hours. In sports, he's leaving for Chicago. The Blue Jays dealing pitcher Kevin Gausman to the Cubs in return for outfielder Brett Bateman and infielder Ty Suthesein. Gausman leaving after 4.5 seasons of solid work on the mound for Toronto. Other Jays who could be moved out of town ahead of the MLB trade deadline, including George Springer, Dalton Varsho, and Shane Bieber. And by the way, the Jays have also acquired right-handed pitcher James Tyan from the Cubs in return for a player to be named later or cash considerations. And just coming in, the Jays have landed starter Jose Soriano from the Angels in a deal including shortstop prospect Arjun Samala. Saturday, by the way, the Cardinals beat the Blue Jays 5-1.
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1: A sunny day today, a high of 26, a humidex 28. It'll be clear tonight, down to 12. Sunny again on Tuesday with a high of 27.
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0: attitude.
1: Oh, Theo, weekend's going great. Man, oh, man, this montage keeps popping up in my timeline. Let's do it again. It's really interesting because according to this study, none of us can escape this. Inside of this montage, all of us take part. Now, what is the montage? It's notifications. Every single notification in this montage, which is 15 seconds long, will touch one of us. That's kind of neat. So I'm going to play it again, and let's see if you fall in line.

0: I'm in there three times. Yeah, I'm pretty basic when it comes. Like, I never change from the factory setting, so maybe that's why. But do you agree? Now, this study was done last year. It said, in this montage, it will touch every single person in the listening area. Like, if you're listening, one of them is on your phone. So I'll play it one more time. All right. I hate to admit it, that's actually my ringtone. Phone doesn't ring much. It's more text and stuff. And I like the tweet one. Does that still the sound? Anyhow, how many of those do you use on a regular basis? And is that study correct? It touches all of us, at least one of them. Hit us up, the Kenny Jones Show, VistaRadio.ca. I'll be the leaderboard. I'll be at top of the leaderboard with three.
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1: Moose weather.
4: A sunny day today, a high of 26, a humidex 28. It'll be clear tonight, down to 12. Sunny again on Tuesday with a high of 27.
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0: My name is Kenny, and let's grab this call here. This is line two. Who's this?
1: Diana.
0: Okay, Diana, what's up?
1: So you were just on the radio talking about all those silly little noises?
0: All the notifications that come off cell phones, yes. Actually, let me replay it because we might have new listeners here. Apparently, every one of us will be touched by this. Nobody can escape this montage, at least one sound. Got me. Caught me again. That's my ringtone.
1: Yeah, so none of them rang with me because all of my devices are on mute.
0: Okay, so you got a loophole got you. Well played.
1: I do. I've got my computers on mute. I got my iPad on mute. I got my phones on mute. So...
0: So you just have the vibrate sound effect.
1: That's correct. That is correct.
0: Which technically isn't a sound effect, but I get you.
1: That's right. And I actually have the visual, like, it'll blink the light.
0: Wow.
1: To let me know that I received, like, a message or a phone call or whatever, but my phone is always on mute.
0: But I guarantee you, if you unmuted it, that one of those notifications would have hit you.
1: Probably, but I don't know which one because I don't even know what my phone is factory preset.
0: And half of those are factories for like Google and Apple. So I get, it would have got you, but I like vibrate. Well played.
1: I thought that might be a loophole, but there you go. All right. You have a good day.

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3: A sunny day today, a high of 26, a humidex 28. It'll be clear tonight, down to 12. Sunny again on Tuesday with a high of 27.
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0: We often do up the round of applause. Lots of times people deserve the round of applause. And we want to give the round of applause right now to our good friend Trucker Lee, who calls the show quite a bit. Let me explain. The first is round of applause. Attaboy. Trucker Lee messaged and said, this was a couple weeks back, he randomly, out of the blue, well, actually, I should probably play this to make this perfect. Okay. He randomly watched Back to the Future, and I've always said, 1,000 times over, once a year, I sit down and I watch the trilogy. 1, 2, 3. And I again will state that number 2 is the best. Trucker Lee just texted and said he completed it. So now he's watched, in the year of 2026, he's watched all 3 Back to the Futures. And I honestly want to say, you rule, buddy. It still holds up. It's the best trilogy of all time. And I know Star Wars people will argue, but I got to tell you, try this with your family. Say you have kids that are like 8, 9, 10, 11, 12. Say, hey, listen, we're going to gather around the television, old school, as a family. We're going to watch a movie called Back to the Future, starring Michael J. Fox, super cool Canadian kid. I guarantee you the kids will still love it. It might take a bit of convincing to get the kids to gather around and watch Back to the Future, but they will love it. How can you not?
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4: Moose weather.
5: A sunny day today, a high of 26, a humidex 28. It'll be clear tonight, down to 12. Sunny again on Tuesday with a high of 27.
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0: What up? How are you? It's Kenny. You know, every now and then in life, you come up with an idea and you think, geesh, that idea should be a business idea. I should do something with that. And then you go, no, that's kind of lame. And you move on. And then years pass and a viral video comes out and you're like, that was my idea. You stole my idea. And it seems to be working. I knew I should have done something. Here's the viral video I'm talking about. And then I'll explain. My idea was a little different, but in a sense, they took my idea. Could have been a big money maker.
1: If you haven't heard, I am starting a free third space for people who just want to lie down and have a break.
0: Oh, I had to Google what third space is. Yeah. Third space is like parks, places where we hang out. Like, it's not our home and it's not our place of employment. It's like a hangout spot. Third place.
1: This is good for the people who are retiring from hustle culture. If your nervous system is shot and you feel overwhelmed, come to Club Rest Stop. Here's some reasons why you should join. You're tired of every social activity revolving around productivity. You miss third spaces that don't require spending money. You want to slow down without feeling guilty about it. And you want a free activity that leaves you feeling better than when you started.
0: It's a club for having a nap. And a nap in the park. So basically you're like, oh man, I've been working so much, so crazy. I need a nap. And you're like, but I want to nap on some grass in a park. And you think, well, that's not safe. But if you go to this club rest stop, you go, hi, I'm just here to have a nap. And they're like, go ahead, we'll watch your stuff. What? You stole my idea. That's a genius idea. Now, the whole idea of getting away from hustle culture, no, that wasn't my idea. My idea was just a place where you could have a nap and somebody watches your keys or your phone, right? And then you get, like, because honestly, having a nap at home is great, but can you imagine having a legitimate nap at a park in some nice grass? I mean, I guess you could do that on your front lawn, but in a park, that's kind of cool. By a fountain? Come on now. Anyhow, Club Rest Stop. Should we try to open up a chapter here? See if it takes off? And what do you charge for the nap, right? How long is the nap? There's lots to work out here, but I'm telling you, this idea is working in New York City. Why can't it work here?
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4: A sunny day today, a high of 26, a humidex 28. It'll be clear tonight, down to 12. Sunny again on Tuesday with a high of 27.
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0: Summer tip number 37. Leave your winter coat at work so you can endure coworker Cool Hand Carl. Man, he loves him some air conditioning.
1: The Moose.

0: I do not want to be a buzzkill. But sometimes we have to report it as we see what's happening. It's Kenny. So this person, this video popped up in my Facebook feed. It's some sort of a party planner. And get the, well, I'll just play you the audio. Check this out.
1: The attrition rate for parties these days is truly like 50%. It's unreal. I don't understand who these people are that are saying maybe to a party or yes to a party, and then at the last minute just deciding, oh, I don't feel like it. Oh, I'm too tired. Or, oh, I worked a hard day at work today, so I'm just not
0: going
1: to go.
0: Are house parties going away? That can't be. I think about it. You know, in my 20s and in my 30s, we had some legendary house parties. And we went to some legendary house parties. Parties that we still talk about with our friends to this day. Tell me house parties aren't going away. That can't be a thing. Anyways, it is the weekend. I suggest a house party. Do it up. Let's see. Let's put this to a study. Who's going to have a house party? Hit us up. The Kenny Jones Show. 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
8: A sunny day today, a high of 26, a humidex 28. It'll be clear tonight, down to 12. Sunny again on Tuesday with a high of 27.
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0: Because free is good.

0: What's shaking? It's Kenny. I hope you're having a great weekend. I got a message saying line four wants to help you out. Go for it. You're going to help me?
1: Well, I just want to talk to you a little bit about Eurovision.
0: Yeah, I had brought that up on the radio. I had no clue what it was. All I know is that it's a singing competition, kind of like a reality show. And all of a sudden, Canada is now going to be invited. And apparently, I should be very excited about this.
1: Well, it's actually a songwriting competition.
0: So, okay, there you go.
1: Celine Dion won it in 1988.
0: So Canada's already the best?
1: No, she sang for Switzerland.
0: What?
1: Yeah. It's been around for 70-some years.
0: Well, we're in it this year or next year or whenever, but I just think we're going to win. Brian Adams should do it.
1: Well, Canada's international songwriters, come on, we're the best.
0: Heck yeah. Heck yeah.
1: And Brian Adams is top of the list.
0: Yep, there you go. He's our captain. That works.
1: And see, the thing is, it's like even the people that sing the song don't necessarily write the song, but it is a songwriting competition.
0: All right, so it's more than just
1: singing. Few people become famous, but there's been a few down through the years, like Katrina and the Waves.
0: Yeah.
1: Remember them, Walking on Sunshine?
0: Yeah, big hit.
1: They won in 1997, but they won for a different song.
0: Well, look at you learning us up. We appreciate that.
1: Well, you know the biggest ones of all?
0: What?
1: They won in 1974, and they became supernova superstars.
0: ABBA.
1: International.
0: ABBA.
1: All from a song that the two guys wrote about Napoleon.
0: Was it ABBA?
1: You got it.
0: Ha-ha, look at that. Awesome.
1: Yeah.
0: Well, thanks for the lesson.
1: For sure. Dumb Moose.
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1: Moose weather. A sunny day today, a high of 26, a humidex 28. It'll be clear tonight, down to 12. Sunny again on Tuesday with a high of 27.
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0: All right, can we do a quick update from something we talked about a couple weeks ago? What's happening? It's Kenny. Thank you for all the emails. The Kenny Jones Show, VistaRadio.ca. Keep them coming. I open everyone. I read everyone. I respond as well. Okay, we had a discussion. I think, to be honest with you, the discussion started because my wife said I was bragging. I was acting like I was better than everybody because, not going to lie, my inbox here at work, pretty tidy. I do. I. You know what? I have that I'm better than you attitude because I'm proud to keep my inbox nice and clean. I used to be horrible at that. Anyhow, we had a discussion about who had the most unopened emails or unopened texts. And I've got lots of great stories, lots of great calls, but nobody as good as Scott. I don't know why, just randomly sent me an email with a screenshot of his unopened emails. Now, first things first, his last name is Bacon. Love the name. Scott Bacon is a great name. Secondly, Scott is the new champion. 101,354 unopened emails. Take your round of applause, sir. Wow. Can anybody beat 101,354 unopened emails? Now, you have to add proof here. You have to screenshot a photo to show us. Now, the text messages, the most was, I think, 1,050 unopened text messages. I don't know about you, but that would drive me bonkers. Like, I would have to open that. Anyhow, I know it's an old story, but we had to recap because Scott deserves his due. Well played, my friend.
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5: Moose weather.
6: A sunny day today, a high of 26, a humidex 28. It'll be clear tonight, down to 12. Sunny again on Tuesday with a high of 27.
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8: Peace up. Peace up. Hey,

0: man. What's happening? It's Kenny. I got to tell you, the emotions. During that last song, the emotions that went through me were like a wave. Tell me if this has ever happened to you. And it's funny because earlier today we were talking about how house parties apparently are going away. People aren't having house parties anymore. Anyhow, and this is another one of those reasons why I'm not a big fan of Facebook. I mean, although I do use it, and this proves it. So anyways, while that song's playing, I'm scrolling through Facebook, and I see a photo. My favorite aunt posted a nice photo, really nice photo. There's a bunch of my family members there. It looks like that, a barbecue. And I think, for a split second, I went, oh my God, why wasn't I invited to that barbecue? And I felt awful. I was sad. Like, wanted to water up, wanted watery eyes. How come I didn't get invited? And then I realized, oh yeah, that's a photo from 10 years ago, and I actually took that photo. She was just sharing her Facebook memory from today. I was like, I thought my favorite aunt hated me. See that? I tell you that, Facebook, you got to beware. The emotional roller coaster I just went through. How do you call your aunt and say, why didn't you invite me to the barbecue? And you don't want the answer to that one. Nobody wants the answer to that one. Anyway, be aware. Those memories, they'll get you. I took that photo. I still got it in my camera roll. And on that note, I'll get out of here. I've annoyed you long enough, I know. Thanks for all the calls and messages today. Do appreciate them. Keep them coming. Hit us up, The Kenny Jones Show, VistaRadio.ca. See ya.
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5: A sunny day today, a high of 26, a humidex 28. It'll be clear tonight, down to 12. Sunny again on Tuesday with a high of 27.
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6: Moose weather.
7: A clear night tonight, down to 12. Sunny on Tuesday, reaching 27. Sun and clouds, slight chance of showers on Wednesday, with a high again of 27.
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2: Moose weather.
3: A clear night tonight, down to 12. Sunny on Tuesday, reaching 27. Sun and clouds, slight chance of showers on Wednesday, with a high again of 27.
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4: A clear night tonight, down to 12. Sunny on Tuesday, reaching 27. Sun and clouds, slight chance of showers on Wednesday with a high again of 27.
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3: A clear night tonight, down to 12. Sunny on Tuesday, reaching 27. Sun and clouds, slight chance of showers on Wednesday, with a high again of 27.
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3: Moose weather.
4: A clear night tonight, down to 12. Sunny on Tuesday, reaching 27. Sun and clouds, slight chance of showers on Wednesday, with a high again of 27.
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0: A clear night tonight, down to 12. Sunny on Tuesday, reaching 27. Sun and clouds, slight chance of showers on Wednesday, with a high again of 27.
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1: Moose weather.
2: A clear night tonight, down to 12. Sunny on Tuesday, reaching 27. Sun and clouds, slight chance of showers on Wednesday, with a high again of 27.
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1: Yeah. Thank you, thank you, thank you. Far too kind.

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2: A clear night tonight, down to 12. Sunny on Tuesday, reaching 27. Sun and clouds, slight chance of showers on Wednesday, with a high again of 27.
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